Yo. El Moro's back. We still in here. Hey yo, Mrenta, I can't believe we gonna do this again. You ready? Blaze it up for all my Moros out there.

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And he's up there. What's that? Hawaiian noises. He's

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You just need to believe that you can make a difference.

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Guys, are you kidding me? Are you kidding me? Are you getting this? Look at this. Everything cut. 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Oh my gosh. I'm out of here. 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

0: 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Just you and I,
1: just you and I.
0: I will fly, fly the sky for you and I,
1: for you and I.
0: I will try until I die for you and I.

Would you cry if you saw me crying? And would you save my soul tonight? Would you tremble if I touched your lips? Or would you laugh? Oh, please tell me this.

Baby, take it all off. I want you the way you came into the world. I don't want to feel no clothes. I don't want to see no panties. And take off that brassiere, my dear. Everybody's gone. We take the receiver off the phone. Because baby, you and me, this night, we're gonna get it on.

You know I get in these moods and well, you know how it is. And I'm very glad to know that you feel the same way too.

Feeling when you're making love, it's like you're in another world.